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1: The new pitcher for the Jaguars, Cole Mann, will take over. Mann is a lefty, a southpaw. So Adler Flynn at the plate. And the first pitch is low and inside for ball one. No strikes. Meyer leads off a second. Carter leads off a first. And the 1-0 is popped up into the air. Out to center field. And the center fielder, Weidler, will put it away to end the inning. So we'll go to the fifth. The Indians lead 4-1. It'll be Huckfeldt, Weidler, and Kubi when we come back.
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1: The top five here as the Indians lead 4-1. Drew Parsons back on the mound. I mean, Kyler Huckfeldt to lead it off for the Jaguars. Huckfeldt then back to the top of the order for Weidler and Kubi. First pitch. Ground ball back up the middle, just misses. Parsons grabbed by Flynn. Throw to first is in time for out number one. So Weidler will come back to the plate. He is 0 for 1. He has walked and he hit into a fielder's choice.
5: How about center fielder number one, Nick?
1: In his last at bat, he hit it out to the shortstop, Adler Flynn. Misses for ball one. The 1-0. It's called strike one. One ball, one strike to Nick Weidler. The 1-1. Popped up. Into foul territory, and that's going to get out of play.
5: That's a popsicle.
1: So one ball, two strikes. Be a little high and outside for ball two. Two balls, two strikes. Two-two pitch. Swing and a miss. Struck him out. That is out number two. So two away and now
5: shortstop.
1: The shortstop.
5: Brody, QB.

0: pitch is swung on and missed. He tried to check a swing, but went too far around. 0-1. Yeah, one pitch, swing and a miss. Four, strike two. The ball is two strikes.
1: Yeah, I got PC to go to. Pop concert.
0: Parsons, 85 pitches. At least that's what I have.
1: She's only there
0: one. Here in this one so far. And the 0-2 is fouled back. She'll stay. No balls, two strikes. That one misses for ball one. One ball, two strikes. The 1-2 pitch. Called strike three, and he will strike out looking to end the top half of the fifth. We'll go to the bottom of the inning. Two up, Efting, Brown, Crowley for the Indians when we come back.
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0: Back here, bottom of the fifth, here at Jackson Indian Stadium. I'm Ryan Winkler. Dawson Efting will lead it off for the Indians. He is 0-for-1. He struck out swinging and then walked in his last at-bat. It'll be Efting, Brown, and Crowley due up here for... the Indians.
6: Indians right fielder 25 Dawson Efting.
0: First pitch is low, or bump. Oh, it's in there for a called strike. 0-1. The ball is one strike. Yeah, one pitch. We'll miss for ball one. 1-1. The 1-1 pitch. Fouled back. 1-2. One ball, two strikes to Dawson Efting. And the 1-2 pitch. Is fouled out of play. He'll stay 1-2. One ball, two strikes. The 1-2 pitch. Ooh, a little high and inside. Two balls, two strikes. So Efting. 0-for-1, struck out swinging, walked in his last at-bat. And the 2-2 from Mann. He's lifting in the air. That's going to get down for a base hit. Rounding first, heading for second is Efting. He's going to stretch this one into a double, and they'll stop him at second base. So a double for Efting.
6: Grant Brown.
7: Brown.
0: And it's a runner in scoring position here to start the inning with Grant Brown. He was 1-for-2. He doubled on a line drive into left field in his last at bat. It was just two innings ago in the third. Mantle comes set. He looks back at second. That one's outside for ball one. 1-0. Pitch. Swing and a miss for strike one. One ball, one strike. Mantle comes set. Check the runner, and now the 1-2 lifted in the air out back behind second base. And the second baseman, Benson, will get out there to make the catch. Out number one. So one out, one on for Cale Crowley. Crowley singled in a pop fly out to left center field. Found that little Bermuda Triangle out there between left center and short. Too far for short. Too far in for the outfield. That's going to be, snagged out of the air by the first baseman, Hogue. And the out will count. He dropped it, but he dropped it on the transfer, so Crowley is out.
6: First baseman, number 99, Keegan.
0: So F-Tink will stay at second, and Bergman will step in 0-for-2. Struck out and then grounded into a double play in his last at bat. And the first pitch is swung on and missed for strike one. The ball is one strike. The 0-1. Is swung on and missed for strike two. No balls, two strikes here. The runner at second, two away. Second scored a run in the top of the first. Indians tied it up in the bottom of the second with a solo home run from Nolan Roach. As that one is swung on and missed for strike three, and the Indians got three more in the bottom of the third, and we go to the sixth. Score remains 4-1, Indians. And we'll be back with the sixth inning after this here on 104.7 The Bridge.
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1: So top of the sixth. And Cooper Hoag will lead it off for the Indians as that one's fouled off. I think that one got out of play. 0-1. And that one just misses.
2: They're ready now. The hamburgers are ready.
1: 1-1. Pitch is going to be a base hit out into center field, and a runner on here to start the sixth. Well, that'll bring number 27. Oh, it is Jones still. Oh, so Jones was the pitcher, but he's going to become, I guess, the DH. Or he steps in as the DH now after he comes out of the game. So the lineup doesn't change.
2: 27, Max Jones.
1: So Max Jones, who's 1-for-2, struck out looking in his last at-bat. He was the starter today for the Jaguars. So he started out as a pitcher, and then he stays in the batting order as the DH. One on with nobody out, and Parsons will step off. No throw over to first. He's back in time. Going is in there for strike 0-1. Parsons will come set, look over his shoulder over there at first base. The 0-1 pitch. Called strike 2. No balls, 2 strikes. The outside corner there has been the same all game long as that one is throw over to first. He's back safely. Think eventually they'd start swinging at it. The 0-2 popped up, and that's going to get out of play, and it will land on top of the batting, right on the batting cage. No balls, 2 strikes. The 0-2 pitch, swing and a miss. Struck him out. One away. And Wyatt Poor will step in.
2: Left fielder,
1: Wyatt Poor. Pickoff attempt over there to first is not in time. He's back safely. Parsons did get one earlier. Got him over there at first base on a pretty much a perfect throw over to the bag. First pitch to Poor goes behind him, hits the backstop, comes back. Oh, they're going to say it got him. Got him on the... It just grazed him, just enough. Coach Roach will ask the home plate umpire about it. All right, he's going to call in the other umpires. See if they saw anything different. I thought it missed him. So they're going to go ahead and give him first base. So runners at first and second. One out for Colton Fowler. And looks like we're going to get a runner over there at first base.
2: Colton Fowler.
1: Number 21. Boyer Hart will run over there at first base. Look at those neon cleats that he's got on. At least he color coordinated with the bat. Two on, one out. As Parsons looks back at second, and that one is inside. It misses him for ball one. Ball, no strikes. Runner at first and second. The 1-0 pitch. A little high for ball two. 2-0. I've got Drew Parsons 98 pitches so far. That's just what I have. 10 here in the inning. The 2-0 pitch is in there for called strike. Two balls, one strike. Nope, it's not. It's called a balk. So the runners will move up. Two balls, no strikes. I think the first base umpire was the one who called a balk. So runners at second and third, and that one's fouled back. So it'll be 2-1 again. Two balls, one strike. 2-1, one out. 2-1 pitch is inside. 4-3. 3-1. Three balls, one strike. Parsons will come set. The 3-1 pitch. Called strike two. Full count. 3-2. If Parsons gets him here, he could pitch to the next batter, as that one's fouled back. It's only at 102, but I don't think that they will stay out there. Well, three balls, two strikes. And the 3-2 pitch. We'll miss for ball four. And the bases are loaded here with one away. And they are going to let him keep going. He's at 103, so he can pitch to another one if he wants to. And Coach Roach will call time, so it looks like we will get a pitching change. Yep, they are going to change pitchers, so we will take a break. We'll be back after this.
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1: So Ryan Turlington will be the pitcher for the Indians. He'll come in here with the bases loaded and one away. And first pitch from Turlington is in there for a strike. Cameron Benson at the plate for the Jaguars. He is 0 for 2.
10: I'm up here by Rodney
1: Scott. He struck out twice.
10: Where the hell are you?
1: And the 0-1 pitch. He is popped up, fouled back. No balls, two strikes. Turlington will look in. He'll come set here. The 0-2 pitch. Ground ball foul down that third base line. So no balls, two strikes.
10: I don't know, but she claims she couldn't hear me.
1: Turlington will look in here. 0-2 popped up and fouled back and out of play. So it'll stay 0-2.
10: Well, you don't want to do anything about the school.
1: Right? So no balls, two strikes. Base is loaded. Hogue over there at third. Hart at second. Fowler at first. And Cameron Benson at the plate. The 0-2 pitch. Another foul ball over to the third base dugout. Yes. English over there on deck. He saw that ball coming over towards his side and he just dropped. Wasn't quite close enough, but he's not going to take any chances. So no balls, two strikes. The 0-2. Popped up out to right field. That's going to get down for a base hit. And everyone's going to move up one base. And it'll be 4-2. So Gavin English will step in. 0-2, a ground out and a strikeout.
11: Gavin English.
1: strikes here. With the bases still loaded. And a ground ball back up the middle. Flip to second for one. Throw to first. Double play. And that will end the inning. So the Jaguars will only get one run. And they'll strand the bases loaded. So we'll go to the bottom of the sixth. One run on two hits, no errors. Bases stranded, bases loaded. Three stranded. We'll be back for the bottom of the sixth. After this, it's 4-2 Jackson.
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1: Back here, bottom of the sixth, as the Indians lead 4-2 here over the Sacramento Jaguars. Cole Mann back on the mound. Oh no, they have a new pitcher here for the Jaguars. Cole Mann no longer in the game. Got to see what number he is. Looks like number 9. It'll be Will Wooker on the mound for the Jaguars here. So he'll take over. And Nolan Roach, Brody Meyer, and Noah Moore will lead things off for the Indians. So the final stats for Man, he went 1 1/3.
2: Winning off for your Indians,
1: one hit,
2: double zero.
1: No runs, one strikeout.
2: Nolan Roach.
1: So Nolan Roach, 1-for-2. Solo homer to left field in his first at bat. Tied up the game, 1-1. Got that one back in the second. First pitch to him is high for ball one. Pitch inside for ball two. Two balls, no strikes. Two pitch popped up high on the infield. Second baseman Benson will back up into the grass to make the catch.
2: Left fielder.
1: One away.
2: Meyer.
1: For Brody Meyer. Meyer 0-for-1. He struck out swinging, and then he was hit by a pitch in his last at bat. Went off his front foot. And we'll get time called as Meyer got tired of waiting on Wooker. So base is empty, one away. And that one is in there for a called strike one. That one is high for ball one. One ball, one strike. The 1-1 pitch. Low in the dirt, ball two, two balls, one strike. 2-1 is popped back. Foul out of play.
2: The popsicle.
1: Baby. 2 balls, 2 strikes. Balls, 2 strikes, the 2-2 pitch. And that one's going to get fouled out of play.
2: Nickel.
1: 2 balls, 2 strikes, the 2-2 from Wooker. That's going to go back to the netting. Yeah, it's a full count. Right? Or did it go off his bat?
11: Yes. Until they run out of oxygen.
1: Oh, my gosh. Next pitch is swung on and missed for strike three. So that's 2 outs. 4, no more.
11: We were trying to get the popcorn ready for the party.
1: Second baseman, Noah Moore.
11: She popcorn did not make the break.
1: I kept thinking
11: of that commercial.
1: The
11: printing.
1: You know,
11: are you for sure?
1: So base is empty here, 2 away. Yeah, there was a
11: fish.
1: And first pitch to him is called strike one. 0-1. Yeah, one pitch, ground ball, foul down the third baseline. No balls, 2 strikes. Wooker steps off, adjusts his glove, and now we'll shake off the first sign. And the 0-2 pitch is popped up high on the infield. A shortstop will make the catch. And that will end the inning.
2: After six. Setman 2. Jackson 4.
1: It's 4-2. We go to the top of the seventh. Two-run game. And we'll be back after this.
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1: Top of the seventh. And Kyler Huckfeldt will lead it off. The catcher 0-for-1. He grounded out up the middle in his last at bat. When he's in there, 4 called strike 1, 0-1.
11: Yeah, I did. Oh, and then my daddy.
1: Yeah, 1 is fouled over to the third base dugout. They're on deck, guys. Have been having some trouble here in these last few innings.
11: And then my
1: having to Duck and dive out of the foul ball. Yeah, that one could have hurt. That was a hard hit ball. Weidler over there on deck. The 0-2 ground ball fair down the third base line. And it's going to roll out into left field, rounding first, heading for second. The throw in is not in time. And it is a leadoff double for the Jaguars.
2: Now batting center fielder, number one, Nick Weidler.
1: And Nick Weidler will come back to the plate here. He is 0-2. He walked once, raced on a Granite Eagle fielder's choice, and then he struck out swinging his last at bat. And we're going to get a pitching change here. In the two-run game, going to bring in the closer. And we'll be back after this.
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1: So runner on second, nobody out. Nolan Bartles will come in and try to shut it down as that one is fouled back. 0-1.
11: I thought we went in there.
1: So no balls, one strike. Huckfeldt out on second. He dances around a little bit out there. The 0-1 just misses for ball one. 1-1. One ball, one strike. The 1-1 pitch. The one will miss low for ball two. 2-1. Two balls, one strike. And the 2-1 is in there, called strike two. Two balls, two strikes. Evens up the count at 2-2 here. A runner out there at second. Can only cut the lead down to one. And that one will miss for ball three. So a full count to Nick Weidler, the leadoff hitter.
11: Where it is.
1: Shortstop. Kuby on deck. Bartles checks the runner. The 3-2 is a liner fair down the third base line. Coming around third is Huckfeldt going to second. And it's an RBI double for Weidler, his first hit of the game. another line drive down that third base line. Makes it 4-3.
2: Now batting shortstop number 20, Brody Kubi.
1: And Brody Kubi, 0-3. He has struck out three times. So trying to avoid the 0-4 with four strikeouts. As Bartles steps on the rubber, he checks on Weidler out there at second. That first pitch is low and outside for ball one.
11: She got down and she's
1: got a 1-0 count.
11: She role plays.
1: A 1-0 pitch in there for strike called. One ball, one strike. Weidner leads off of second. The 1-1 pitch. In the dirt, gets away, and Weidner will move up to third base. Bounced away in front of Crowley. Two balls, one strike. The tying run is at third base. Two balls, one strike. Infield will come in, play on the edge of the grass. Ground ball, and that's going to get through into left field, and the game is tied at four on an RBI single. So one on with nobody out here in the top of the seventh. And it's a brand new game, 4-4. Cooper Hoag at the plate, the third base, or first baseman, excuse me. He is 2-for-3. He's singled in his last two at-bats. That one is in there, called strike one. 0-1. Balls, one strike, and Bartles will step off.
11: Our home's kind of like our blue sky.
1: Bartles will come set now, the 0-1. That one's in the dirt, rolls away from Crowley back behind him. And it'll be a runner at second, one ball, one strike. And they're going to go ahead and intentionally walk him. So runners at first and second here with nobody out. Max Jones coming to the plate, the designated hitter. Isn't it? Nope, it's a new, different batter. This is number 10, Will Bearhorst.
2: Batting number 10, Will Bearhorst.
1: So Bearhorst will come to the plate instead of Jones. With two on, nobody out, game tied, 4-4. Down a bunt out towards the mound, picked up by Brown. Throw to first. They'll get him at first. As the runners move up 90 feet, runners at second and third. It was a good bunt by Bearhorst. Boyer Hart. And Boyer Hart will get walked. Bases loaded here, one away. And Colton Fowler will step to the plate. And we'll get time called as Coach Roach will go out to the mound. And we'll get a pitching change for the Indians. We'll take a break, and we'll tell you about it when we come back. 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
1: Top of the seventh. And the new pitcher, Caleb Schlick. He'll come in with the bases loaded here. One away. Game tied at four. Corners are in on the infield. As the first pitch is in there, called strike one. A one pitch. That one will just miss him inside for ball one, 1-1. QB over there at third. Hogue at second. And Hart at first. And the 1-1 ground ball picked up. Throw home. They'll get him there. Throw to first. Got him at first. Double play to end the inning. We'll go to the bottom of the seventh. Game tied at four. We'll be back after this.
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1: Bottom of the seventh. Top of the order, due up for the Indians. Carter Flynn, Eftink. Back on the mound for the Tecmo Jaguars, Will Wooker. Throw down a second. I was about to say, how many warm-up pitches is he going to get here? Seemed like a lot. So Matt Carter, 0 for 1. He has walked his last two at-bats. And first pitch is fouled back. 0-1. One is called strike two. No balls, two strikes. No two. That one misses low for ball one. One ball, two strikes. That one is low and outside for ball two. Two and two.
11: Same house.
1: Two balls, two strikes. The 2-2 pitch is in the dirt for ball three. A full count here, 3-2. Three balls, two strikes. In the 3-2 pitch. We'll miss low for ball four. So the winning run is on base at first. And Adler Flynn coming to the plate.
2: Coming to the plate, number three, shortstop, Adler Flynn.
1: He's 1-for-3, but he singled in his first at-bat, and he reached on an error. And his bunt attempt in his second, and then flew out to center field in his last at-bat. And he'll show bunt pullback. It's in there for a strike. 0-1. The 0-1 pitch to Flynn. Lays down a bunt out towards first base. There's nobody there to get it. And when he does get there, it's too late. Runners at first and second.
2: Right fielder, number 25, Dawson Eftink.
1: So Dawson Eftink. Let's go, Dawson! He's going to step in here. He's 1-for-2. Runners at first and second. He doubled in his last at-bat. And looks like we'll get time called by Sekman. We'll talk out on the mound here. With runners on first and second, nobody out. 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So Carter at second, Flynn over at third. And Flynn, that bunt.

0: Walker will look back at second. That one's fouled back. And it's into the netting. And if you're watching this game right now, look at the infield situation. Now they've got the shortstop and the third baseman, what looks like regular spots, and then somebody here right in the infield, right next to the pitcher's mound, expecting a bunt. It's the second baseman there. There's a giant hole over there. Did he go? And he did. The field umpire says he did go around, so 0-2. So the second baseman will go back out to second base, Benson. They just left a giant hole over there. And now we're going to get the first base umpire. He's going to come over and talk. He calls the umpires in. So no balls, two strikes. I'm thinking that he called them in trying to say, you know, I don't think he did. But I don't think he's got a good enough position to be able to overrule. As the 0-2 is called strike three on the outside corner. And that is one away. That was an outside corner strikeout. And so Grant Brown will step in 1-for-3. This one's popped up into foul territory. Nope, in fair territory. I was watching that first baseman. The second baseman will come in and make the catch over by the bag. And it's two away.
1: Number one, Cale Crowley.
0: So Cale Crowley will step in 1-for-3. He singled on a pop fly out to center field. And the first pitch to Crowley is high for ball one. So runners at first and second here, two away. And when he's called a strike, 1-1. The 1-1 pitch is swung on and missed for strike two. 1-2. So Walker trying to get out of a jam here. Game still tied at 4. And the 1-2 pitch is fouled out of play. 1-2. Uh-oh. Wants to hit a car. Heard a lot of people ooh at that one. One ball, two strikes. Walker looks back. The 1-2 is fouled back. It'll stay 1-2. Walker comes set, the 1-2 pitch. Ground ball over towards third. Picked up by English, throw to first. Is in time. And that will end the seventh. So we'll go to the eighth. Game tied at 4 between the Indians and the Jaguars. And due up for Seckman will be Benson, English, and Huckfeldt, the 7-8-9 hitters. We'll be back after this.
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5: Top of the eighth. Game tied 4-4. Caleb Schlick back on the mound for the Indians. It looks like Cash Rhodes is going to go out and play in left field.
6: Cameron Benson.
5: Second baseman Cameron Benson will step in, 1-for-3. Singled in his last at bat. First pitch is a foul tip. 0-1. No balls, one strike here. The 0-1 pitch. Low and inside for ball one, 1-1. Called strike two. One ball, two strikes. That one will miss. Two balls, two strikes to Cameron Benson. Pitch. Strike three called, and he will strike out looking. A nice side corner strike. That'll bring up the third baseman, Gavin English. He's 0-for-3. He is grounded out. He grounded out, struck out swinging, and then grounded into a double play in his last at bat. First pitch to him is a little high for ball one. One ball, no strikes. This one's lifted in the air and it's going to get out of play.
7: That's a popsicle.
5: So one ball, one strike. One count. Base is empty. One away. That one is called strike two. One ball, two strikes. The 1-2 pitch, swing and a miss. Struck him out for out number two. And that's going to bring the catcher, the number 9 hitter, Kyler Huckfeld, to the plate.
6: Number 13, Kyler Huckfeld.
5: So base is empty, two away. Huckfeld 1-for-2. Doble in his last at bat as that first pitch will miss for ball one. Schlick 13 pitches, 10 of those here in this inning. Man, the 1-0 is a pop fly on the infield and sliding and making the catch. Diving forward, Noah Moore. And that will end the top of the eighth. We'll go to the bottom of the inning. Game tied 4-4. We'll be back after this.
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5: Bottom of the eighth. Keegan Brugman will lead it off. And we got a new pitcher, Brody Kuby. Kuby will come in and take over on the mound. I don't know who's out there at short then. First pitch is popped up into the air out to left field. And back and what a. Did he drop it or make the catch? He made the catch out there in left field. A bad route for that one. He started to go towards the left field foul line and then started backing up, turned around, had to back up some. Making the catch. How? I don't know, but he made the catch. Nolan Roach, 1-for-3, hit a solo shot in his first at bat of the game back in the second. He tied it up in that moment. First pitch is low and inside for ball one. One ball, no strikes to Nolan Roach, the 1-0, is called a strike. 1-1. The base is empty. One away. Game tied at 4. Ground ball over to third. Backhand by English. And the throw to first is in time. It was a hard hit ball and a good play over at third by English. And I think it may have even surprised him a little bit. So two down. And Cash Rhodes will step in. He's first at bat here.
9: Cash Rhodes.
5: Shane McMahon walk-up music. First pitch, swing and a miss. 4, strike 1. No balls, 1 strike. That one is called strike 2, 0-2. Dogs, the number 8 hitter. And the 0-2, swing and a miss. And we'll go to the ninth. Still tied 4-4. Due up for the Jaguars will be the top of the order. Weidler, QB, and Hogue when we come back.
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5: So top of the ninth. Game tied 4-4. And Caleb Schlick back on the mound for the Indians. And leading off for the Jaguars, Nick Weidler. He's 1-for-3. He got his first hit in his last at bat. He doubled in the left field. That was just 2 innings ago, back in the seventh. First pitch will miss for ball one. The 1-0 will miss a bit high for ball two. Two balls, no strikes. Pitch. A little high for ball three. 3-0. From Schlick. It's high for ball four. So a runner at first to start the inning. And Brody QB will come to the plate 1-for-4. He struck out 3 times and then finally got a single in his last at bat. And we'll get time called, and I think we're going to get a pitching change. And maybe a change out on the field. Coach Roach will talk to the home plate umpire. So we are going to take a break. And we'll be back after this.
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5: So Brody Meyer will come in to pitch for the Indians. One on with nobody out here in the top of the ninth. Nolan Roach also comes in. He'll go to left field, throw it on to second, and it gets away into center, but backing it up is Carter. Balls, one strike. And he shows bunt and he fouls it off. So no balls, two strikes. Trying to move that runner over to third, the go-ahead run. Four runs, seven hits, one error for the Jaguars. Four runs, six hits, two errors for the Indians. And we get time called. And Brody was looking back at second base, didn't realize it, and he was almost ready to throw. So no balls, two strikes. And the 0-2. Strike three called, and he will strike out looking for out number one. And they're going to go ahead and walk Cooper Hogue. So runners at first and second with one away. Number 17. Yeah, Will Keane. Low and inside for ball one. No balls, one strike. Or sorry, one ball, no strikes. Two on, one out. And the 1-0 pitch is low for ball two. 2-0. Balls, no strikes. Both runners lead off, and the 2-0 is called a strike, 2-1. So Will Keane batting here with two on, one out, top of the ninth. A 2-1 pitch. Will miss high for ball three, 3-1. Brody. 3-1 pitch. Strike two. Full count. Three balls, two strikes. Meyer will come set. He'll look back at second. The 3-2 is fouled back. So it'll stay 3-2. Set, looks back, and the 3-2 pitch. Swing and a miss. Nope, foul tip, but either way, caught by the catcher, so two away. So two outs now with two on. And Boyer Hart at the plate. Hart was intentionally walked in his first at bat, his only at bat. He came into the game just a few innings ago. That one's fouled back. The ball's one strike. Neil won. A little low and inside for ball one. One ball, one strike. And we get a balk called on Meyer. So that'll move the runners to second and third. So one ball, one strike. The 1-1. Swing and a miss for strike two. One ball, two strikes. The 1-2. Swing and a miss. And the throw down to first is in time. And we'll go to the bottom of the ninth. There'll be Noah Moore, then Mac Carter, Adler Flynn when we come back. Game tied 4-4 between the Indians and the Jaguars. We'll be back after this.
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5: So Noah Moore will lead it off here, bottom of the ninth. Indians 4, Jaguars 4. I'm Ryan Winkler as Brody Cubey back on the mound for Seckman. And first pitch is in there for a strike called. 0-1. The 0-1 pitch. Low for ball one. 1-1. That one is in there for called strike. 1 ball, 2 strikes.
18: Let's go 2-3 for 10.
5: And that one is strike three, so one away. And we go back to the top of the order.
19: Number 8, Matt Carter.
5: And Matt Carter will step in here, 0 for 1. He flew out, and then he's walked 3 times in a row since. Is the first pitch. This is 4-1. Is foul off and out of play.
18: As a foul circle.
5: 0-1. One ball, 2 strikes. Base is empty, 1 away. Adler Flynn on deck, and that one is swung on and missed. 4-3. And that's 2 away.
19: Number 3, Adler Flynn.
5: So Adler Flynn, he's 2-for-4. He singled twice, and he actually reached on a second at bat on a bunt and an error by the third baseman. That's a fair ball. Throw to first is going to pull the first baseman well off the bag. And it'll be a runner on with 2 away.
19: Number 25, Dawson
5: Eftink. And Dawson Eftink, 1-for-3. He's doubled so far today with 2 strikeouts. That one is in the dirt for ball one. Is Flynn had a big lead over there at first, and catcher Huckfeld thought about throwing down, but Flynn hustles back to the bag. 1-0 pitch is called a strike, 1-1. The 1-1 pitch swung on and missed. 4-2, 1-2. 1-2 here. Top of the ninth. Game tied. Sorry, bottom of the ninth. Game tied 4-4. Yes. That's going to be a base hit into center field. And Flynn will stop at second. And it's 2-1 with 2 out. Third baseman Grant Brown. Call the catcher out to the mound. The runners at first and second. 2 outs here in the bottom of the ninth. And when he's low for ball one. Ball, no strikes. QB will come set. Look back at second. The 1-0 is swung on and missed. 4-1. 1-1. He had a lot behind that swing. He was looking to end it there with one swing. Back at second, the 1-1 pitch is high. It's going to get back to the backstop, and both runners will move. 90 feet. Two balls, one strike. So the winning run, 90 feet away. The 2-1 pitch is swung on and missed for strike two. Two balls, two strikes. The 2-2 is swung on and missed for strike three, and we'll go to the 10th. Game still tied 4-4. We'll be back after this.
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5: Top of the 10th here at Jackson Indian Stadium. I am Ryan Winkler, and Colton Fowler will lead it off for Seckman. It's Fowler, Benson, and English due up for the Jags. First pitch, called a strike. 0-1 at the outside corner. The 0-1 pitch is swung on and missed for strike two. 0-2. This is high for ball one. One ball, two strikes. One, two is lifted in the air, deep to left field, back towards the fence, and it's over the fence for a solo shot from Colton Fowler. And that'll give the Jaguars a 5-4 lead here in the 10th inning. And those neon cleats and that neon bat, I guess, actually makes a difference. So 5-4, Jaguars lead here . And Cameron Benson will step to the plate. 1-4. First pitch will miss just a bit outside. 1-0. That one is in there for strike one. One ball, one strike. A 1-1 foul down the third base line. One ball, two strikes. So base is empty, one away here in the top of the 10th. One run in, 5-4, Seckman leads. Nobody out, base is empty, swing and a miss. Four, strike three. And that is one away. Gavin English, who's 0-4, we're going to crack at it here. Struck out twice, grounded out twice. First pitch, swing and a miss for strike one. 0-1. Hit one. Back up the middle, just past Meyer. Grabbed by Flynn as he comes across the middle. Throw to first is in time. So two down here. And Kyler Huckfeldt. Huckfeldt is 1-3. He doubled. He's walked, grounded out, doubled, and popped out. First pitch. He's called a strike, 0-1. Two balls, one strike. Swing and a miss, strike two. No balls, two strikes. The 0-2 is in the dirt for ball one. One ball, two strikes. Take ground ball over to third, throw to first. Is in time, and that will end the inning. But the Jaguars, they get a run on the solo home run. And now lead it 5-4. It'll be Crowley, Bergman, and Roach due up when we come back for the bottom of the 10th.
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